You liked me cause I was blue. But you touched me, suddenly I was a lilac sky. And you decided purple just wasn't for you.

streaming sambil menikmati beragam informasi. Cek di www.mercuryfm.id. I know you moved on to someone new. Whole life is beautiful. You were the light for me to find my truth. I just wanna say thank you.

missing on those past days. I thought you didn't know where my last name, but that changed. And I traveled around the world, think where you living at now. I heard you moved to Austin and got an apartment and settled down. And every once in a while, I start texting, write a paragraph, but then I delete the message. Think about you like a pastime.